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1: No, no. But I never won. I won once. Once in my life, I was in some film thing, evening dinner in Italy, and I was seated next to a beautiful Italian starlet. That's what they were called, with big bosoms. And so I liked her. We went to a discotheque in this hotel, and we started flirting and necking, I guess it was called. And it went on and on and on, and I was getting pretty worked up. And at like 2 in the morning, I said, would you like to come to my room for a nightcap?
3: صرنا بغير قصص.
1: And she said no.
3: بس تقلكم شغلة أول شي كمان تشيل ما بفتكر واضح عمر الشريف وكذا حدا أخذوا منهم دروس وعبر الناس إنه قدي طلعوا مصاري قدي اشتهروا قدي عملوا أفلام خسروا قسم كبير أو القسم الأكبر بالكازينو. بس تعا قولوا لحدا مدمن على قمار انه غير ما بيقدر حدا على الان جديد ممكن استراحة التسعة يلا

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You're in the mix with the number one DJ in town. 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

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Erdo. 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